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1: Good morning, Roxana.
2: Good morning, you're back.
1: Good morning, I'm back. And I'm having a birthday party next couple of weeks. I just wanted to find out if you guys coming.
2: Yeah, I know. We take your invite. We take your invite from Mr. Kostas.
1: From Costa. Yep. Yes, so, Neo, my thing is, yep. I love the dance Sirtaki. And Costa said that Nikos and Stavros, both of you, are very good dancers that you can actually teach me and my friends.
2: Can you remind me which day is the party and with what time?
1: It's going to be 3 p.m. It's going to start at 3 and it's going to go all the way till 3 a.m.
2: 3 to 3. Oh, nice.
1: That's it.
2: What day?
1: 3 p.m. till 3 a.m.
2: Which day?
1: Pardon? It's going to be Saturday and we're going to dance Sirtaki. Yeah?
2: Saturday is nice. Which Saturday?
1: I'm in two weeks' time.
2: In 2 weeks is...
1: That's going to be the 4th of July.
2: 4th of July. Ah, like...
1: 4th of July. Oh. Like the American Independence Day. I know. 4th of July. Saturday,
0: yeah?
2: Saturday.
1: Yes, Saturday, yes.
2: Okay.
1: Yes.
2: Ah, it's nice. Yes. I will take my wife
1: and... Because Costa's going to bring the spit. He's going to help with the food. You're gonna bring your legs. You're going to do the dancing with us. Where exactly? Well, we're going to let you know. I can't tell you on the radio now, but we'll send you the invite.
0: No.
2: Yeah, okay.
1: Give you the address. Yeah,
2: yeah, send me the invite. I will take my wife and I will come there.
1: Not a problem. And you teach us how to dance. Good.
2: Thank you.
1: Thank you, boys. We'll see you then. Thank you.
0: Bye-bye. Bye-bye.